Welcome to Blue Valley's Party Station. What's going on, Bahia? It is your boy, Will. I am on this wet, rainy, but still party some Friday evening. Thanks so much for having us on your radio. Make sure you stay safe. Turn around, don't drown. We got a lot of rain planned this weekend. Got another KRGB weather update for you coming up right here on Wild.

is going to be coming into town this Sunday, and we're going to have your chance of winning free tickets. In fact, join me tomorrow, 9 a.m. to 11 a.m. at the Think Pink Parade at STHS in McAllen, South Texas Health Systems, for your chance of winning some. Everybody!

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1: And we're supposed to have a lot of rain this weekend and going into next week. Keep it locked in. Got a KRGV weather update coming up in just 7 minutes. We are wild.

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0: say.
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1: 9 o'clock hour coming at you on this Freaky Friday evening. It's your boy Will I Am. Thank you so much for having us on the radio. And I hope that you are staying safe, you're staying dry tonight, you're not out and about. Hopefully you're listening to us on the iHeartRadio app from home right now, okay? Make sure you keep it locked in. We're going to have another KRTV weather update for you coming up in just a bit. We're here in Wild.

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Jam. DJ Loops in the mix on this Freaky Friday evening. Thank you so much for hanging out. Let me know, how are you doing? What do you want to hear? 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You know, I'm not able to afford. 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

0: 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Now, we got Monster Jam, the monster truck, coming down to the Burdockton Arena real soon. 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
1: Once ahora a la noche, it's the Valley's Party Station. Wow, what a for you, boy. Well, I am on this beautiful, freaky Friday evening. Hopefully, you're not getting rained in. And if you are, well, thank you so much for letting Wow, what a for be a part of your little thunderstorm party. Hey, keep it locked in. Going to be talking more about where Wow, what a for's hanging out this weekend.
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1: We used to do this bit on our show called Parents Just Don't Understand, where we would ask our producer Matt different slang words to see if he was kind of in the know. But you have a 13-year-old now.
2: Yeah, so I'm hearing a lot of new stuff.
1: He's probably bringing some slang into the house. So I'm going to hit you with some of these words, and you just tell me what you think they mean, okay?
2: Okay.
1: Trim.
2: Looking skinny, looking trim. Like, yo, I'm looking trim today.
1: Nah. Oh. Like if Nikasi was wearing a hoodie, you'd like be like, oh, man, I like that. That's trim.
3: Okay, there you go.
1: That's dumb. All right, what about twin?
2: Twin?
1: Yeah.
2: Like if we're dressed the same. Like
1: no,
2: me,
1: it's no. More so like my homie, like my bro. Okay. Twin. What a twin. Because it's guy or girl.
2: My wife calls somebody her evil twin. She says, hey, twin, hey, twin. That drives me insane.
4: 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I'm surprised you didn't know like what it was. It was like a whole trend.
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23: Getting to the last round of the Black Party Mix Show. It has been a great night. Thank you so much for having us on your radio. Hey, don't forget, we are going to be hanging out tomorrow morning, 9 a.m. to 11 a.m. for the Think Pink Break with STHS McAllen off the expressway.

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Go.

0: We used to do this bit on our show called Parents Just Don't Understand, where we would ask our producer Matt different slang words to see if he was kind of in the know. But you have a 13-year-old now.
1: Yeah, so I'm hearing a lot of new stuff.
0: He's probably bringing some slang into the house. So I'm going to hit you with some of these words, and you just tell me what you think they mean, okay?
1: Okay.
0: Trim.
1: Looking skinny, looking trim. Like, yo, I'm looking trim today.
0: Nah. Oh. Like if Nikasi was wearing a hoodie, you'd like be like, oh, man, I like that. That's trim.
2: Okay, there you go.
0: That's dumb. All right, what about twin?
1: Twin?
0: Yeah.
1: Like if we're dressed the same. Like me.
0: No, it's more so like my homie, like my bro. Okay. Twin. What a twin. Because it's guy or girl.
1: My wife calls somebody her evil twin. She says, hey, twin, hey, twin. That drives me insane.
3: 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It was like a whole trend.
1: Well, I guess my kid's not very cool because I've never.
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0: We used to do this bit on our show called Parents Just Don't Understand, where we would ask our producer Matt different slang words to see if he was kind of in the know. But you have a 13-year-old now.
1: Yeah, so I'm hearing a lot of new stuff.
0: He's probably bringing some slang into the house. So I'm going to hit you with some of these words, and you just tell me what you think they mean, okay?
1: Okay.
0: Trim.
1: Looking skinny, looking trim. Like, yo, I'm looking trim today.
0: Nah. Like if Nikasi was wearing a hoodie, you'd like be like, oh, man, I like that. That's trim.
2: Okay, there you go.
0: That's dumb. All right, what about twin?
1: Twin?
0: Yeah.
1: Like if we're dressed the same. Like me.
0: No, it's more so like my homie, like my bro. Twin. What a twin. Because it's guy or girl.
1: My wife calls somebody her evil twin. She says, hey, twin, hey, twin. That drives me insane.
3: That's like a whole trend, though. I'm surprised you didn't know like what it was. It was like a whole trend.
1: Well, I guess my kid's not very cool because I've never.
0: What a loser.
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0: We used to do this bit on our show called Parents Just Don't Understand, where we would ask our producer Matt different slang words to see if he was kind of in the know. But you have a 13-year-old now.
1: Yeah, so I'm hearing a lot of new stuff.
0: He's probably bringing some slang into the house. So I'm going to hit you with some of these words, and you just tell me what you think they mean, okay?
1: Okay.
0: Trim.
1: Looking skinny, looking trim. Like, yo, I'm looking trim today.
0: Nah. Oh. Like if Nikasi was wearing a hoodie, you'd like be like, oh, man, I like that. That's trim.
2: Okay, there you go.
0: That's dumb. All right, what about twin?
1: Twin?
0: Yeah.
1: Like if we're dressed the same. Like
0: no, it's no. More so like my homie, like my bro. Okay. Twin. What a twin. Because it's guy or girl.
1: My wife calls somebody her evil twin. She says, hey, twin. That drives me insane.
3: That's like a whole trend, though. I'm surprised you didn't know like what it was. It was like a whole trend.
1: Well, I guess my kid's not very cool because I've never.
0: What a loser.
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5: Anuel AA.
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5: Blessed.
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6: Eladio Carrión.
5: Floyd Menor.
6: Gracie. Ale.
5: Rey Tony. And El Abusador, Los Titis.
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0: used to do this bit on our show called Parents Just Don't Understand, where we would ask our producer Matt different slang words to see if he was kind of in the know. But you have a 13-year-old now.
1: Yeah, so I'm hearing a lot of new stuff.
0: He's probably bringing some slang into the house. So I'm going to hit you with some of these words, and you just tell me what you think they mean, okay?
1: Okay.
0: Trim.
1: Looking skinny, looking trim. Like, yo, I'm looking trim today.
0: Nah. Like, if Nikasi was wearing a hoodie, you'd like be like, oh, man, I like that. That's trim.
2: Okay, there you go.
0: That's dumb. All right, what about twin?
1: Twin?
0: Yeah.
1: Like if we're dressed the same. Like
0: no, it's more so like my homie, like my bro. Twin. What a twin. Because it's guy or girl.
1: My wife calls somebody her evil twin. She says, hey, twin. Hey, twin. That drives me insane.
3: That's like a whole trend, though. I'm surprised you didn't know like what it was. It was like a whole trend.
1: Well, I guess my kid's not very cool. Because I've never...
0: What a loser.
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0: do this bit on our show called Parents Just Don't Understand, where we would ask our producer Matt different slang words to see if he was kind of in the know. But you have a 13-year-old now.
1: Yeah, so I'm hearing a lot of new stuff.
0: He's probably bringing some slang into the house. So I'm going to hit you with some of these words, and you just tell me what you think they mean, okay?
1: Okay.
0: Trim.
1: Looking skinny, looking trim. Like, yo, I'm looking trim today.
0: Nah. Oh. Like if Nikasi was wearing a hoodie, you'd like be like, oh, man, I like that. That's trim.
2: Okay, there you go.
0: That's dumb. All right, what about twin?
1: Twin?
0: Yeah.
1: Like if we're dressed the same. Like
0: no, it's no. More so like my homie, like my bro. Okay. Twin. What a twin. Because it's guy or girl.
1: My wife calls somebody her evil twin. She says, hey, twin. That drives me insane.
3: That's like a whole trend, though. I'm surprised you didn't know like what it was. It was like a whole trend.
1: Well, I guess my kid's not very cool because I've never.
0: What a loser.
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1: Get you going.
2: What's poppin', man? We're kicking off the show. Feeling good. Dude, this is Tino. I don't know what it is, man. I've been having married women like reach out to me and hit on me, and Nicasio loves the idea of this.
3: Oh, bro, it's magical.
2: No. I hate it. I don't want any type of messiness in my life.
4: Well, what vibes are you throwing out?
2: I can't help. I'm hot.
3: Maybe it's your skin regimen.
2: I'm not going to lie. I've also had a lot of people, men and women, reach out asking about my skin lately.
3: Well, put it out there.
2: What sucks about that is right now I got pimples because I went, I know what happens. I went to the gym yesterday. If I don't shower within 20 minutes of leaving the gym, I will break out.
4: I actually
2: and that's what happened.
4: Just saw this spray. You should try getting an endorsement back from the gym.
2: I know what it is. You spray it. I have it in my car. I'm using it. I already know all of this. But let's stay on track. Married people, why are y'all reaching out trying to like mess around? It seems weird to me. I'll tell you more about it next.

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2: It's a throwback.
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0: So for whatever reason, I just keep getting hit on by married women, dude.
1: Oh, wow.
0: It's Tino Goshino Radio. This is Tino. And this, the DMs keep coming in. It's been like the fourth one in a month.
2: Damn.
0: And the more recent one, I kind of just leave it on red and keep it moving. But the most recent one, she had showed love to one of the posts that I made. So I thought that was cool.
2: Yeah.
0: And she had a check next to her name. And so you never know if those are real or bought. So I was like, oh, let's see what this is. So then when I went to the page was full of pictures with like her and her man happy and in love.
1: Oh,
0: and I was like, yo, like the message clearly shows that you're flirting because you were like trying to hang out.
2: Right.
0: And I was like, are you still with your man? And she's like, oh, no, but we're separated. I'm like, but clearly all the pictures are still there. Like there's feelings. If you're not ready to remove something from your social media, you're probably not really ready to date or do something. Why reach out until it's figured out?
2: Yeah.
1: I wonder if they're since reaching out to you, I wonder if like they're obviously not happy in the relationship, but because they see that you got out of it, like they're like drawn to you.
0: Maybe. He's scarred. I'm scarred.
2: Let's scar together.
0: Yeah. I don't know. Maybe that could be like a good toxic, I guess, perspective. Not that you're toxic, but I like from their perspective.
1: Mm-hmm.
0: I don't know, maybe.
3: And you're single.
0: Yeah.
3: Why are you even asking those questions?
0: What questions?
3: Like, they're not looking for love. Like, I think they're just looking to hook up. So just give her what she wants. And,
0: then she can go back.
3: And
0: that's
3: then she can go back to her miserable family.
0: That's the childhood way to think about it. When you're grown, I love my life. And I don't want some crazy guy trying to kill me or do something stupid or fight me and do something because of something that his partner did. I don't even want to get in that mess. Life's finally good.
1: Exactly. I was just going to say that because, you don't know like what these husbands are like.
0: Yeah. I'm at peace right now. I want no... If there's any form of negativity coming my way, I just cut it off. Nicasio is the only piece that I kind of keep here just because.
3: Oh, my God.
0: Everything else, I just buy.
2: It's like an anchor.
0: I'm trying to get some married perspective. Why do you think there's so many people out just trying to mess around? Autumn's on the line. She wants to give her perspective as to why she thinks this could be a thing. And I'm ready to hear it. Next.
4: 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Life is copacetic.
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2: It's wild, man. I keep getting hit on by married women, and I want to be clear. I want to be clear. I don't like it. And to me, it's just awkward. I don't want drama. I'm like, stay away. Get away. I just, no thanks. But I'm curious as to why it keeps happening. Like, are there just a ton of marriages failing? Are people just unhappy in their situation? Autumn is on the line. Be real. Like, what do you think it is?
3: Some people just, the love is over, you know, and it's gone. And honestly, I think some people just get comfortable in the relationships and start searching for outside attention to fill in that gap, because sometimes it's just gone, and I get it. So
2: I wonder that too. Like maybe problem. They don't even necessarily want to leave their relationship. They're just missing the spark. So they're trying to find that somewhere else.
3: Yeah. And it's like, you know, when you're with somebody for so long, you just get used to so many things. And sometimes people just want a little more hype, or some people just don't get it. Like when you're in your relationship, that's it. That's what you get, you know? Got to spice it up a little bit somehow.
4: It's just sad because, I mean, you should be able to communicate with your partner, because I just don't think that this is the answer. It's going to make things so much worse.
3: It really is. I mean, but some people, there's just no option and people just want to bounce.
5: Yeah, I personally think that Tino needs to be the jumping cable to her spark.
4: Oh my gosh.
2: Don't know if I would recommend what this guy's doing, but shout out to him. He placed the big, huge, crazy sign on his front lawn to let all of his neighbors know that he is happily divorced.
4: Oh my gosh. Nice.
2: So you could DM him, you see, or he could DM you. That would make sense. We'll talk all about it next.

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0: I don't know if I would do this, but it is funny. There's a Texas man that placed a sign on his front lawn to let everyone know that he is happily divorced.
1: Oh my gosh.
0: You should do that. It's just a huge, it looks like a big graduation sign, but it just says divorced, wife gone.
2: Did he put a QR code for his dating profile?
0: Oh, that's good. Smart. The fact you've thought of that is kind of crazy.
3: I thought it was for cash.
2: I'm going to go to a print shop.
0: What the hell? Comments, obviously, women are just attacking him. Drea Bella said, men always act like this, but 6 months comes around, nobody to cook for them. Then they start to get sappy. I swear, men.
1: I mean, I think it's normal, though, for anybody to be excited, I guess, after, not for the divorce part, but just like that it's over.
0: Especially if it's been drawn out.
3: Why are you celebrating something that failed? Like, this thing failed.
2: You got out of a bad situation.
1: And also, I just went to a divorce party a few months ago for my friend, but it wasn't like we were bashing men. It was like we were there for her because, yeah, like she is going on this new chapter of her life.
0: But you're not celebrating that the marriage failed. You're celebrating this divorce process, which is grueling. It takes literally everything out of you. You don't know. Again, it goes back to what I said. You haven't been through it. You don't know.
3: It's kind of weird that you went and celebrated your friend, Serena, but you went back home to something that she wished she still had.
0: No,
1: she doesn't.
0: If you get divorced, you don't wish it. You still had it.
1: Yeah.
3: You wish your relationship worked out.
0: No, see, you don't understand what divorce is, apparently.
3: Well, you have to end it. You have to get rid of it. Yeah. The marriage.
0: If the relationship doesn't work, then you both want to get out of it. The divorce gets messy because you can't agree on the terms. It doesn't mean you both want to be together, but 9 times out of 10, when it's a messy divorce, it's because
2: both
0: of money.
2: It's what it is. Do you think it's rare that like a divorce happens and only one person wants to get divorced and the other one's like super heartbroken, like, no, I want to make this work, and only one person?
0: I think that happens.
2: Do you think they're both done with it?
1: But I think like both people would, in some sense, would be heartbroken.
0: Yeah, because
2: in general, it's such a long time.
0: But that's at first. You feel the heartbreak at first. Once they start trying to gut you and take every dime that you have, that love starts to fade very quick. And you're like, wow, this is okay. Got it.
2: Yeah.
0: Like that fades.
3: I wonder what you can do to prevent that.
2: Marriage.
3: Don't get married.

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1: Weekend teams, baby. 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
2: People talk all the time about Gen Z and how they don't want to work, and this is true. And I feel like, for the most part, Gen Z, I think they just want to make statements.
3: Yeah.
2: Just in life, a relationship statement, a political statement, when they quit a job, a statement. And that's a thing. I guess their resignation notices are starting to get a little unhinged. And Matt found a post about it and just had him cracking up.
4: Yeah, it's basically, I guess, Gen Zers that feel like they were done wrong in their jobs. They wanted to make sure their boss knew when they quit.
3: Oh, wow.
4: Here's one. It says, "Dear managers, this place is toxic and I'm not strong enough to romanticize suffering. This job requires therapy and I resign immediately. Mentally, I quit on day one. Good luck to everyone else who's staying here." Signed, an abused employee.
1: Here's
4: another one she wrote on a certain piece of paper. It says, "I have chosen this type of paper for my resignation as a symbol of how this company treated me. I quit." It's written on toilet paper.
2: The fact that Matt, the fact that Matt is reading all of our ex-employees' notes is crazy.
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2: Guys, I think Serena and her husband are on the decline.
4: They
2: spent the night at the laundromat last night.
4: They slept there?
2: And they own a washer and a dryer.
4: Do they?
2: We're going to talk all about it next.
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0: We used to have to go to the laundromat to wash our clothes. When I was a kid, I liked it because they had a vending machine.
1: Yeah.
0: And I was like, oh, wow. So I would get like Skittles and the chips I liked as a kid were Bugles because I would put them on my fingers.
2: Oh, Bugles, yes.
0: Feel like Wolverine. Yeah. And so I liked going as a kid. Once I got a little older, I was like, man, this sucks, bro. It's boring and the TV never worked and it sucked. I hated the laundromat, but it's still a thing, people. I mean, if you don't have a washer dryer, you got to go. You got to wash your clothes.
2: Or if it breaks.
0: Serena and her husband, for some reason, we're hanging out at the laundromat last night.
3: Because our washer broke. And it's been out for, a couple weeks. So our laundry has just been piling up. And I've been telling my husband, we got to fix our washer. Anyways, I called somebody just to come and fix the washer. $120 for them to tell me, oh, yeah, it's your transmission in the washer. So, basically just get a new washer because it's going to cost $500 to $700 to fix it.
0: Oh, wow.
3: When you could just get a new washer.
1: What are you guys putting in there, shoes?
3: So I got a Samsung washer and he was like, these are the worst washers that you can get. God. He's like, this is the lifespan on it. It's about 6 years. Because it still looks brand new. That's why I'm like, what do you mean it's not
2: working?
3: There
2: goes our Samsung endorsement, Serena.
3: Well, maybe they want to make it right with me.
2: I doubt it.
0: And so you guys finally needed to get some laundry done.
3: Yes. So we loaded up our stuff. I've only been to the laundromat twice in my life, and it's been with my husband all times.
2: Okay.
3: Because I grew up not with the dryer. We hung our clothes, but we always had a washer.
0: Yeah.
3: So this was new. It was a fine experience. It was quick.
0: Did you take your kid to make it a family thing?
3: No, my mom was like, I'll watch them because that's not going to be easy.
2: Man.
3: But my husband was like, want me to take a picture of you in the car? I'm like, no.
1: So why couldn't you take your clothes to your parents' house?
3: Because my mom says that her basket's off too. So
0: What are y'all doing? What's the common denominator here?
1: I know.
3: Well, she says hers is. And so the amount of clothes that I needed to wash would not work in her washer.
1: Bro,
3: so I
0: can't imagine going 2 weeks not washing clothes.
3: Oh, man. It was just piling up. I was down to my last pair of underwear.
2: For how long, Serena?
1: I would hit up Tino.
3: No, Matt.
1: I would hit up Tino, Matt, or Mikey before I ever go to the laundromat.
3: Well, I live so far, but it was fine. It was fine. They had a good playlist going. I got some work done.
1: Oh my.
0: Serena wakes up and looks at her mountain of laundry every day, and she's just like, oh my God!
3: And then I cried.
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1: If I liked coffee, I would like to have an employee like James, because our listener James apparently brings in coffee every morning for him.
2: Oh, wow. That's nice.
1: He doesn't have to pay for it or do anything. James is bothered because he never pays him back for the coffee, though, but he's too afraid to say anything because it's his boss. We'll read the DM that James sent and try and, you know, help point him in the right direction, man. Listener therapy coming up next.

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1: All right, James is reaching out today because his boss never pays him back for coffee, but he's too afraid to say anything. I need to know if James' boss ever even asked for the coffee or this was just a James thing.
2: James.
1: Serena's going to read the DM that James sent in. We can talk all about it. 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
3: Let me start by saying my boss has the worst temper and is easily becomes unhinged. So it's not easy to reason with this man. But almost every morning, he texts me to grab him coffee because he knows I go to Starbucks before work. I have no problem getting it for him, but he never offers to pay me back. The thing is, I love this job and I rationalize this by telling myself that I'm just investing in my future by being on his good side. But this is getting expensive. My girl is fed up with me and says if I don't say anything, then I deserve to not get paid back. How could I even bring it up to such an unreasonable guy that helps me pay my bills?
1: I mean, he doesn't know it's an issue because you haven't said anything.
3: Yeah, this is true, but I don't know. I just feel like I don't like confrontation. I don't like problems. So it's like if you feel like it's going to create a bigger problem, just choose your piece.
4: Like $8 a day, though?
2: No, it's not $8. That's a lot. That's like if you're getting 3 shots. But I don't know. For me, I feel like it's bigger than your $4 to $6 coffee that you're bringing every day. Like if he's meeting you halfway and, you know, he's not tripping when you're late, you know, he gives you time off and raises here and there, then it's like, dude, like just buy the coffee.
5: Matt, I mean, I don't know. If you're asking someone to bring you stuff, then you should know it costs money. And I think as the boss, you obviously make more money than your employee. You should be offering to pay. But I get his dilemma. So I would just put the coffee on his desk when he's not there and put the receipt under it.
2: Oh,
5: I guess
2: wow.
5: That's passive aggressive. But like, just so you know, like, hey.
1: He's like, why'd you give me the receipt? You paid for it, right?
2: Yeah, I know.
1: Are we good?
5: I guess not.
1: Let's talk to Bernice. She said she was in a similar situation before. How do you navigate? How do you handle it? We'll see what she said next.
6: Some moments disappear in 24 hours, like a story.
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0: right, so James, I guess, has been buying coffee for his boss every single morning because the boss texts him, hey, will you grab this for me? Will you grab this for me? It's every single day. And now to the point where he's not paying him back, and James is starting to feel like it's getting expensive. His girl straight up told him, listen, if you're not going to tell him anything, you deserve to not get paid back.
1: Oh, sheesh.
0: But he doesn't want, you know, to have a confrontation and make it this whole big thing. So what's the move? How do you handle it? Bernice.
2: I was going to start off by saying that in any job, everybody's replaceable. Unless you're doing extremely well, better than anybody else, I would understand. But everybody is going to be replaceable. Going above and beyond and buying coffee every morning is ridiculous because coffee can get expensive. So I would just honestly straight up and tell them, like, hey, I buy you coffee every morning. You know, it's either you're going to give me a fucking raise or you're going to have to start spending me some money for it.
1: I don't like confrontation. So I'm like, what if I just get my coffee every day, but I bring a cup from home and I just tell my boss, oh, I've been making my coffee at home to save money.
2: That is, yeah. I mean, if he doesn't like confrontation, then that would actually be a good idea, Serena.
3: Yeah, but aren't you avoiding the main issue, which is the lack of respect? So if he's going to walk all over you about the coffee, then he'll move on to something else all over you about.
2: Yes, exactly. I mean, I don't mind like confronting anybody because I've been in like situations where bosses think that, you know, you're going to do everything for them when, you know, you have a role that you have to do and that's all you're supposed to be doing. But I mean, it's definitely going to be up to him how he wants to put it. If he doesn't want the confrontation, if he's okay with being disrespected continuously, then that's going to be on him. His girlfriend's kind of right on that one.
0: There it is. Bernice, thank you for the call. Appreciate you. Yep. Look, tea time, man. A celebrity gossip. That's what's coming up next. And today we're going to talk about what, Serena?
1: Mariah Carey just lost one of her biggest Billboard records, and the person that beat her out might surprise you.
0: Oh, you know she's pissed off. Mariah Carey got that attitude. I guarantee you she's pissed off. We'll talk all about it next.

0: TCR Plus.
1: Okay, tea time on Tito Cochino Radio. That's celebrity gossip. Mariah Carey, man, she's had the longest running, what, Hot 100 song or whatever it's called?
2: Yes.
1: Forever, man. It's the All I Want for Christmas. And that has been taken out by who?
3: Someone beat
2: Ella Langley's Choosing Texas has now spent 23 weeks at number one on the Billboard Hot 100, making it the longest running number one song in history of the chart.
1: Damn.
2: Which is crazy because I feel like we all know All I Want for Christmas is such a huge song. So yeah, to see that be dethroned.
1: She shops at Target, I can tell by the way. Yeah. That's crazy.
3: You know what would be funny is if she doubled down and made like made part another two rendition of it, but like Christmas.
1: She's home for Christmas, I can tell.
2: Do you imagine? Think if they asked Mariah, like, oh, what do you think about Ella Langley beating your song? She'd be like, I don't know who that is.
1: I was going to say, she'd probably be like, who? She did to Jennifer Lopez before.
3: Yeah, that's crazy.
4: Oh my
1: back
4: God,
1: in the day.
4: The shade.
1: What if they collabed? That's crazy. I don't know. I'm curious. Maybe Mariah's at a point where she's evolved and
3: yeah,
1: she knows she's a legend and she's like, I could do a remix with her because that would be cool.
2: Yeah, I think it'd be great.
1: I'll tell you what's not great. The fact that Takis, one of my favorite chips, now has two new cancer-causing
2: oh my gosh,
1: contaminants. That's how you say
3: yeah,
1: it, right?
3: Yep, yep.
1: We'll talk about it next.

0: Damn it, man. Health alert, baby. Testing has found two new contaminants linked to cancer concerns in Takis.
1: My goodness.
2: Why do we need to put this in there? Come on.
0: I mean, people know. I literally just had a bag like 3 days ago, maybe. Yeah, man. It says that I guess they've been tested and they found acrylamide. I mean, I don't know how to say any of these words, obviously.
3: Come close.
0: And glycidel.
3: Okay.
0: And it says that both substances can form during high-temperature food processing. I guess the acrylamide has been shown to cause cancer in animal studies, and it's classified as a probable human carcinogen, while glycidel can break down in the body, and it's another substance that is a probable human carcinogen.
2: Jeez.
0: A lot of big words, but yeah, they cause cancer. How was this even allowed in the chip in the first place?
3: It's because the FDA doesn't care. We have like the most lax FDA of like all the countries in the world. Europe, you never find these red. Did they already take the red 40 out of Takis?
0: No.
3: See?
2: That's, I thought we were moving forward
1: they
2: with
1: even
2: all
1: got
2: this though.
1: Blue ones. I don't know. It's just, it's annoying because like I get it, like the whole cancer causing, but yeah, don't give it to us because now we love it just the way it is.
0: And that's the thing. It's like you see this, these stories come out and it's like, are they going to take it off the shelves? Probably not.
2: No.
0: They'll just keep it there.
3: Maybe a little warning sign.
2: I doubt it. Have you guys ever had the blue Takis?
0: No, I've always wondered what they taste like.
3: That's got to be worse.
2: That's
3: for
2: always
3: you.
2: Had cancer. Are they?
0: Those are the cancer filled ones. It's just full of blue. That's why it's blue. Listen, man, coming up next, I'm going to talk. We've talked about this numerous times on the show. Like, how old is too old to live with your parents? There's a dad that finally kicked out his 36-year-old son.
3: Oh, that's mean.
0: Well, I didn't read the full story, but the actual line says kicks the 36-year-old son off of the family plan. Now, that could be a phone. That could be a lot of different things. So we'll break it down.
4: Some moments disappear in 24 hours, like a story.
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3: All right, let's talk about this dad that has finally cut off his 36-year-old son from the family plan.
4: Sheesh.
3: I guess the man shared the story that his dad sent, or the text messages. And the dad said, son, after reviewing our records, I've realized you've been placed on the family phone plan for 18 consecutive years, which is an impressive run for something originally meant to support a teenager.
5: Oh, my God.
3: But now that you're a 36-year-old man who makes more money than I do.
5: Oh, my God.
3: It seems reasonable that you graduate to your own cell phone plan.
5: Dang.
3: So please accept this message as both a formal notice of independence and a proud acknowledgement. You have officially outgrown the family data plan. I understand this is a lot to take in, so please take the time you need to process this information.
5: That's a funny message.
4: That is funny.
3: I mean, that's real, though, right? Yeah. I mean, I feel like a kid is never going to say, hey, don't worry, I got this. Like, if you're getting something for free from your parents, you're going to ride that as long as you can, probably.
5: But that plan is so old, so he's probably grandfathered in, and it's probably like $30 for his line.
4: Like, Dad, can I just give you the money? Don't kick me off.
5: I'll give you $50.
4: I've been on my own plan since I was about 18. But it was because, I mean, yeah, phone bills are expensive, and I know my parents didn't have a lot of money back then, and, like, I feel like my phone did get disconnected a lot. So, I had my own job, so at 18, I'm like, I'm just going to get my own plan. I don't want to worry about this anymore.
3: I couldn't wait to have my own plan. Like, it made me feel like I was grown.
5: Yeah.
3: I feel like so many people, like, they don't even want that feeling anymore. Like, they want to be supported by someone, a man, a woman, a family member, a somebody. They just, it's like, nobody wants to grow up anymore.
5: You're talking about kids or girlfriends?
3: Both.
5: Oh.
4: Oh, there's some bum boys out there, too.
5: Where?
6: Look in the mirror.
3: Damn.
5: What just happened?
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0: Gate Station. ¿Qué le saben lo que va a pasar? Cada vez que decimos ese nombre.
1: Chino Radio. So apparently this Halloween, our co-host Nicasio, 4-year-old son, Nicasio the third.
2: Yeah.
3: Yeah.
1: He wants to dress up like Princess Peach for Halloween.
2: Yeah.
1: We'll talk more about this next.

0: So Halloween, let's talk the vibes, man. Our Carlos Nicasio has a 4-year-old son, Nicasio the third.
1: Yep. Mm-hmm.
0: And he wants to be Princess Peach this Halloween.
2: That's pretty.
1: Yeah, man.
0: Now, knowing the normal Nicasio that we deal with every day, I feel like this would make you furious because you would be like, what are you doing? You're a boy. You're a boy. What are your thoughts on this?
1: I'm kind of for it. I mean, we went to the costume store, and because this year he wants to have a Mario party, and now I'm starting to think he wants to have a Peach party.
0: Like, I want a Peach party.
1: he picked out the Peach outfit.
0: He was gonna say, unfortunately.
1: No, I started to trip a little bit. I'm not gonna lie, but then I was like, you know what? I'm like, the way he sees the world and the way he sees everything is just different from the way
0: it's innocent.
1: Yeah, uh-huh. It's very innocent.
2: And I'm
1: like, who am I to, like, you know, go in there and just, you know, tell him no? Then, you know, you shouldn't be wearing this. You have to wear this because you're a boy.
0: Serena, what are your thoughts? If your son wanted to be Princess Peach, how would you handle it?
3: My thing is, I would probably say no, but not because I care that he's going to be Peach, but it's because I'm afraid of how the world's going to treat him. Like, I never want my son to be bullied. I never want people to be mean to him. And I think that's the part that scares me.
0: You can't live your life based on other people.
2: Exactly. That's what you have to teach him.
3: But he's still so little.
1: And I just hope they wouldn't do it in front of him. And then I started to think, I'm like, what made him want to be Peach? But as I watched the second Mario, she's in there more.
0: Yeah.
1: So she's kind of like, you know, a star.
2: And she's a badass.
1: Yeah.
2: So I have a question for you. When you cross-dressed, and you did for the show, we did some video. your girl got really mad. And when you painted your nails, she got really mad, right? So how does she feel about this?
1: I mean,
2: his mom.
1: When I did it, I'm a full-grown man. Okay. So, like, I know. You know what I mean? I'm supposed to know.
0: Supposed to know what?
1: I'm supposed to know that I'm a boy, and what I do has to be, you know, affiliated with boy things.
2: It doesn't have to be.
0: You're making it so you sound like a caveman.
2: Yeah, I know
1: but I
0: like, if he's into it, he's into it.
1: No, that's why she's okay with it.
0: Okay.
1: Which I'm surprised.
0: But you can change too. Like, when me and you hang out, you're different than when you are with her.
2: Yes.
0: I swear, sometimes when we hang out, I'm like,
2: what?
0: It's nuts.
1: What did we do?
0: Let's talk to Autumn. Gotta bleep that. Thanks, Matt. We'll talk to Autumn next because she is low-key on Serena's side. She's not for it.
4: 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Texting rolls you.
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2: All right, so for Halloween, if your four-year-old son wanted to dress up as a female character, how would you feel? That's what's happening with our co-host, Nicasio. His mm-hmm. four-year-old son wants to be Princess Peach. Nicasio, surprisingly, is actually like, look, it's an innocent thing. It's all good. Go ahead. Serena's like, nah, I don't think I'm going to let my son do that because I don't want him to get bullied by anyone. Autumn, what are your thoughts?
3: I'm not going to lie. I'm way too prideful for that. I know it's Halloween and it's all fun and games, but I'd have to say I'd have to tell my kid there's so many other characters on Mario. Why pick that one?
2: What if he's just like, because she's so fun and vibrant and I just relate to her.
4: Oh my God, oh my God.
3: Like, I'm all for letting the kids be themselves, but no, I don't want a Princess Peach walking around.
4: I mean, I'm with you in a sense, but I mean, but then I also think, like, he's a kid. He doesn't know. Like, you know what I mean? Like, he's only 4 years old. We know what it is, but he doesn't.
1: You could be Daisy.
3: He knows. Yeah. Why don't you put on a pink shirt then?
4: No, but I know.
2: He has some.
4: It looked crazy for me, but not for him.
2: Depends on the color of pink, because your shade of skin would look fabulous.
0: Cochino Radio.
2: So Serena just found out that Nelly and Chingy had beef.
1: I had no idea.
5: I have no idea.
2: This is the whole thing. We'll talk about it and share it. Chingy spoke out on it, right? Or was it Nelly?
1: It's like this TikTok that I came across, and it like has the side by side. I'm like, wow. And I'm like, Chingy really killed it. What happened
2: to him? I know. We got to find Chingy. Oh, Nicasio will find the audio because he spoke on it too. We'll talk all about it next.

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0: It's so funny how out of nowhere you could just be scrolling and then you find something and you're like, wait, what? Yes. This was a thing?
1: Yeah.
0: That just happened. Serena just found out that Nelly and Chingy had beef back in the day.
2: I was shocked. It was a video that popped up on my algorithm and I watched it. I'm like, wow, Chingy was great.
3: I like the way you do that right there. You just remember what.

0: I just imagine girls dancing while Chingy's talking. I'll blow your brains up out the head.
1: I know. Oh my God.
0: It's very graphic.
2: Stupid. Yeah.
0: Chingy had an interview with Vlad recently and he spoke on it.
3: You know, back then it was egos involved, money. It was stupid. Why is it everybody's doing what they love to do? What is the beef about?
0: It's about jealousy. It's ego.
1: So I looked up on AI what the origin of the feud was. Chingy actually started as an opening act for Nelly's tour in 2002. And then I guess Nelly got pissed off because Chingy signed with Ludacris's label instead of his. So that's how it all started.
0: He probably didn't want to be in Nelly's shadow. I get that.
1: Yeah.
4: Yeah, I had no idea. Like, I was mind blown. I'm like, wow, I'm sure I was singing these songs.
0: Shout out to Nelly and Chingy, man. Yeah. Listen, dude, coming up next, I guess this is kind of wild. If you claim to be a gang member now on social media in Florida, this could get you in serious trouble.
4: Oh my gosh.
0: We'll talk all about it next.

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2: It's TCR Plus.
3: As of October 1st, claiming to be a gang member on social media can be used by authorities to legally classify someone as a criminal gang member in Florida.
4: Shame.
5: Well, that makes sense.
3: I mean, that's...
6: You admit to it.
4: Yeah.
3: I guess, right? It says, if you make a claim or admission on social media, it does not automatically trigger the classification on its own. Under Florida law, an individual must still meet at least two of the specified criteria outlined in the statute to be formally classified. So admitting gang membership in person, on an online platform, or via social media now will count as one of the criteria.
4: Okay.
3: Using gang-related language defined as digital statements, codes, symbols, or terminology that signal affiliation or support gang activity in furtherance of criminal acts, being observed in the company of known criminal gang members. So now just based on who you hang around with.
5: Oh, damn.
3: Being observed in the... that's cool, just said that. being identified as a gang member by a spouse living in the same household.
4: Dang.
3: And let me see. Any communication accepting responsibility for a crime committed by a gang member. So all of that gets you just tossed away.
6: Just because you're a gang member doesn't mean you committed a crime right then and there.
3: There was a rapper that got shot recently.

0: Listen, we obviously talk a lot about comedy here on the show. I got some dates coming up, man. I'm on the road with Carlos Mencia. I'm on the road with Michael Yo. I'm balancing both. I got my own shows. You can go to TinoGochino.com and get some dates. I would appreciate that. Hope to see you at some point this year, next year. But when you talk comedy, man, one of the biggest names in it right now is Desi Banks. This guy's on fire. He has a huge show coming up with Mojo Brooks. They're co-headlining on New Year's Eve. And there's just a lot going down. But he came in. He's featured on this week's Is Anyone Listening podcast. We talked about a lot, including just positivity and good energy. And I did not know that Desi was this spiritual. He's all about it.
1: I feel like if I don't have God, bro, I'd be lost. I wouldn't even be where I'm at right now if it weren't for God. He gave me that strength to keep going, keep, you know, keep flowing, keep jokes coming, keep being that light for the world. Even when I was playing football, bro, I was the funny guy on the team. I was this guy always. Even in high school, I was the funny guy, not knowing that I was actually going to be doing this. You know what I'm saying? One of the most humorous in high school, being the funny guy around the lunch table, you know what I'm saying? Just acting out movie scenes, doing all this stuff.
2: It's funny.
1: Not knowing that I was actually going to be doing this in my real life. It's so crazy, bro, how that happened, because I just knew I was going to the NFL. And boy, it did not work.
0: Now you are the NFL. Now it's the National Funny League. There you go.
1: Oh, I'm going to use that. The National Funny League.
2: Technically.
1: I like that. I love that.
0: Made it happen,
1: that was
0: baby.
1: Quick. I like
0: y'all
1: that.
0: Y'all see this popping? Pull this clip back
1: National
0: out.
1: National Funny League. That's hard. That's
0: bro,
1: hard.
0: Thank you for coming in and just sharing your light, man. You have such a good, again, energy and confidence. And for people listening right now, not everyone's at that high point. Some people are going through their worst right now. So to hear you, you know, shining, they can feel the light, I feel like, through the radio. And then even just the message about just God and positivity. Thank you for sharing all of it, man.
1: Man, hey, man, I appreciate you guys, man. That's what it's about, bro. You know, I want to be able to, you know, be a vessel for God, bro. You know what I'm saying? People going through anything, bro, hey, just know, hey, it's going to be okay. Hey, as long as you keep going, you know what I'm saying? The pain that you're suffering right now, it's just pain that's preparing you for the next level.
0: The entire conversation is so damn good. You can stream it right now wherever you stream your favorite podcast. All you got to do is search for Tino Cochino. Is Anyone Listening?
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2: Ooh, let's do it, baby. Are you smarter than Nicasio? If you've never played this game before, it's really easy, man. You get a question, you get multiple choice answers, you pick the right one, we get you hooked up with a prize. Couldn't be easier. This is your question today.
3: During live concerts, which artist would sometimes watch his fans through backstage monitors to see their real-time reactions to the show? Is it A, Drake, B, Michael Jackson, or C, Fat Joe?
2: We have Leticia on the line. She seems excited. She's ready to play. Yeah. So we'll see if she is smarter than Ocasio or not. Next.

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1: We're there. 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Everybody!

0: And we are hanging out here with our friends at South Texas Health Systems at STHS here in McAllen, right off the expressway, for their Think Pink Parade. It is one of my favorite events each and every year. It supports our breast cancer awareness and everything that goes on with it. Now, right now, I am joined by the one and only Mr. Tom. So, Tom, what is it exactly that we are doing out here for the Think Pink Parade?
1: So, this Think Parade is literally a parade. We are going to have cars drive around the STHS McAllen parking lot. We pinkified the parking lot, basically. All these vehicles are decorated in pink. We are driving awareness, driving hope when it comes to breast cancer in our community, so that people understand that the early detection is key, but also support those in the battle with breast cancer.
0: Yes, and we are all in support of those who are battling one of the toughest battles out there. So come on down, show your support. We are going to be here until noon. We're going to have so many different goodies. You can check out all the different floats as well. You can check out the iHeartRadio float that we are decorating as well. All happening out here at STHS McAllen. That is South Texas Health Systems, right here off the expressway in South McAllen. We'll see you down here. It's Will, it's Tom with Wild 104.
2: All right, Leticia, are you smarter than Nicasio? It is game time. Are you ready?
3: Yeah, I'm ready.
2: All right, super easy. Nicasio hits you with a question. You get three multiple choice answers. You pick the right one, we get you hooked up. 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
4: 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Is it A, Drake, B, Michael Jackson, or C, Fat Joe?
3: I'd say Michael Jackson.
2: It is Michael Jackson. Congratulations! 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Thank you so much for listening and playing. Do not hang up. Coming up next, we're talking the guy best friend filter. I guess it's being used heavily. I have no idea what it is, but we'll talk about it next and see if it makes any damn sense.
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0: TCR Plus.
1: All right, tell me if this makes sense. I saw this online. It says 54% of women now rely on their male friends to help decode men's dating behavior, and they basically call it the guy best friend filter.
2: Oh.
3: Okay, that makes sense.
1: I don't know, man. I mean, we've talked about this numerous times, and Ocasio has a very infamous saying, a shoulder to cry on is a dick to ride on.
2: That is true.
4: Let's make sure we bleep that.
1: Ladies, this is the thing. If you, every time we have this conversation with women and we tell them, they get mad at us and they're like, not all guys are like you. Yes, they are. They're guys. A guy will play the best friend and stay by your side for years. And he'll never show interest ever, ever, ever, ever. But if you one time, threw it on him and tried to make it happen, I promise you, he would not say, ew, yuck, no. He would take it down. He's gonna take it down. I'm telling you.
2: Unless he's married.
3: But.
2: No.
3: But are you just still like, but you're still the best friend though, right? Like you would still consider her like your friend.
1: Yeah. After the hookup?
3: That's no, fine. Before. She just kept you in the friend zone.
1: Yeah, yeah. As long as she keeps you in the friend zone, he'll be the friend. And yeah, you can use him and get all the guy insights you want. But I'm just saying.
2: He's waiting for his opportunity, you're saying?
1: Yes, we just need to be real about this and stop acting like this is not a thing.
2: Yep.
3: Okay.
5: I was friends with my girl throughout all my high school years. And as soon as I seen that she wasn't, her and her dude was like, you know, a little rocky. That's when I went in.
2: Tell me about her dude.
3: Okay, I was going to go back to this topic, though. I do think that it's a good idea when you're just starting to date somebody, but this is like your actual boyfriend or your husband. I don't think that you should be going to like a male best friend for advice.
2: Once you're married?
3: Yeah, but like on the relationship. But like if you are just like first, like maybe like a first date and you're like, I don't know if like this guy likes me and you're asking like your best friend type thing. Yeah. I feel like that's fine.
2: By the way, if you're not sure if he likes you, he doesn't like you.
1: Yeah.
2: Because guys don't make it very apparent. Guys are stupid. I don't feel like
1: it's not about being stupid. I think guys are just very simple. Yeah, it's like, yo,
5: straightforward.
1: You're gonna know if he likes you.
2: Yeah.
3: Girls are complicated though.
2: Oh, I know.
5: We know.
1: Why'd you make things so complicated? Singing songs today. Give me another one.
2: Oh my God. Red Hot Chili Peppers.
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1: All right, coming up next on the biggest novella to ever hit the radio. We call it Battle of the Rosas. Marisela keeps having a handyman show up at her house to get handy. And her man Hector's getting suspicious. We're talking to Marisela next. And it's all fake. Yay.
2: Wait.

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1: All right, y'all, the biggest novella to ever hit the radio.
2: Yeah.
1: It's much more than a war of any type of flower. Roses, tulips.
3: Nah. Oh, my God.
1: This is a battle of the Rosas. Today, Hector thinks his Jaina Maricela might be getting handy with the handyman.
3: Oh, my God.
1: Hey, Hector, ¿qué pasó, man? Tell me why you think Maricela's cheating, bro.
4: Because she always has him come over the house even when things aren't broken.
3: Oh, my God.
2: That's a good start.
1: That wasn't on the script, but let's go with it. Okay, tell me more.
4: She used to call me Hector the Rector. Now she just wants me out of the house all the time.
1: The last part didn't rhyme.
3: Yeah,
1: I thought you were going somewhere, Dr. Seuss. All right. How often, realistically, is the handyman coming over?
4: At least once a week.
1: Once a week?
4: Yes.
1: What's his name, bro?
4: His name is Brad.
3: Oh, yeah.
4: His name is Brad.
1: I heard you the first time. Let me read over my notes.
4: Hurry up.
1: So what does she call them over to fix? Like, are these things that you can't do?
4: First it was the kitchen faucet, then a cabinet, then a squeaky door.
1: Bro, you can't spray some WD-40?
2: I know.
4: I can, but I choose not to sometimes.
1: Well, then can you really be mad that she's calling the handyman?
4: I mean, she can fix it herself.
1: You said his name's Brad. She probably just likes the white caulking, no? That's what they use, right? On the tile?
2: Yeah,
1: caulking?
2: Yeah.
1: She probably likes that white caulk. C-A-U-L-K.
2: Yeah, okay, there's an L in there. I don't know how
1: to spell. C-A-L-U-K something, right?
2: Caulk. Caulk.
1: Okay, listen. This is enough. This is madness. We're going to call Maricela.
4: This is not funny.
1: And we're going to tell her she's won a year of complimentary handyman service, and she can request any contractor she wants. If she says Brad, we're going to go crazy. Are you ready?
4: Yes.
1: We call Maricela next on Battle of the Rosas.

0: Now we are getting ready for the Think Pink Parade out here at STHS McAllen with our friends from South Texas Health Systems. And there are so many floats getting decorated right now. Tom, I'll be honest, you and I, we were having a little bit of a worry this morning. We saw that, you know, the rain was in forecast, but right now it is looking beautiful. It is nice. We have all the different floats out here. Can you tell us a little bit more about the Think Pink Parade?
1: So this Think Pink Parade is South Texas Health Systems' way of commemorating and launching our Think Pink initiative, part of Breast Cancer Awareness Month. We are raising awareness for breast cancer in our community, and this event kicks all of that off with a beautiful parade. People come out from the police departments, from EMS, from community members. We have car clubs. We have our own staff from SDHS all participating to raise awareness for breast cancer in our community. They're decorating their vehicles. They're pinkifying them. And our parking lot will be converted in pink as we parade around a few laps to really raise awareness and drive hope when it comes to those battling breast cancer.
0: So what time exactly is the parade going to be happening?
1: The parade officially starts at 10 a.m. and then it goes for about an hour. And then we do a program after where we actually have two breast cancer survivors who are going to be talking about their journey and their battle and giving some hope and inspiration to those who may currently be battling in that fight.
0: So stop on by. You still got a few minutes to get on down here, a little bit of time to come and enjoy the Think Pink Parade. It's out here right off the expressway, SDHS McAllen. That is South Texas Health Systems. It is your boy Will I Am. It is Tom with Y104 and iHeartRadio Station.
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4: Welcome back to Battle of the Rosas. It's the biggest novella to ever hit the radio. It's completely fake, but it's full of toxicity, and that's why we like it. Okay, so we've got Hector on the line. He thinks his girl Maricela is cheating with a handyman because she's always finding a reason to call him over. 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
6: Oh, wow. 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
4: Well, you have to pay every time you call our company. 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
6: Oh, I never pay.
4: Oh, I'm going to talk to our handyman. It's okay. 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And because you've used us before, you can request a preferred contractor. Our top three are Brad, Jimmy, and Epifanio.
7: Epifanio.
4: Who would you like to go with?
6: Brad, of course.
4: What is it about Brad that you like? 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
6: See, he's serviced plenty of things for me before.
4: Hi. Can you tell me a little bit about what he serviced?
6: He cleaned my pipes.
4: Aye.
6: He lubricated my hinges.
4: Aye. Oh.
6: And I love when he uses his jackhammer.
4: Aye. I can't do this anymore. Maricela, we have your man, Hector, on the line. Hector, are you hearing this?
6: Yes.
7: Oh, my God.
4: Maricela, you're making your grown man cry. How does that make you feel?
6: This is why I called the handyman. He is not the real man.
4: Hey! Do you have to be so savage by Fenty?
6: He's broken himself.
4: Hey! So you're telling me the handyman Brad could actually fix your man too?
6: Probably not. He doesn't work with small tools.
4: Hey! Hector, are you still breathing?
5: Just barely.
6: Brad can hold his breath for more than 2 minutes.
4: What a useless fact.
7: Oh my God. How do you know that?
4: Hector, do you think there's any way to rekindle the romance?
5: Brad is all bad.
7: I sound country.
6: Do you see why I called Brad?
5: No!
4: I don't even want to talk to him. I want to talk to Brad.
7: Me too.
4: Brad sounds like a winner. Listen, dude, speaking of winners, Desi Banks is killing it in a comedy game right now, man. This dude is on fire. We just had a really cool conversation with him, man. Positive energy, good vibes, and I want to share some of the convo with you next.
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We're going to check in with Will I Am coming up in just a few minutes. He's out and about. I think he's at the South Texas Health System this morning. And I know for sure he has some Joy Coy tickets with him, all right? We'll check it out with Wild 104 The Valley.

you go. Take out the umbrella with you. I mean, it's not needed. There's rain here and there, but it's just going to be a little spotty. But it's good enough to do pretty much anything you want to do. All right? It is Y104, the Valley's party station. Justin.

Raw 104, the Valley's party station. Thank you so much for joining us on a beautiful, beautiful Saturday morning. We're going to check in one more time with Will here in just a few minutes. And I know he has Joy Coy tickets. All right, Wild.

Wildwater for the Valley's party station right after 11 o'clock on a beautiful Saturday morning where there's a little rainy here and there, a little spotty shower, and it's going to be like that all day long. But good enough to do pretty much anything you want to do. Kyle G right now, Nicki Minaj, Wild.

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We're going to send a big shout out, going out to all our principals. It's National Principal Month. And my goodness, those people do a lot. 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

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The big shout out going out. If it's your birthday today, happy birthday going out. On the 3rd of October, already October. The 3rd of October, and I guess we can start saying happy Halloween.

0: We used to do this bit on our show called Parents Just Don't Understand, where we would ask our producer Matt different slang words to see if he was kind of in the know. But you have a 13-year-old now.
1: Yeah, so I'm hearing a lot of new stuff.
0: He's probably bringing some slang into the house. So I'm going to hit you with some of these words, and you just tell me what you think they mean, okay?
1: Okay.
0: Trim.
1: Looking skinny, looking trim. Like, yo, I'm looking trim today.
0: Nah. Like if Nikasi was wearing a hoodie, you'd like be like, oh, man, I like that. That's trim.
2: Okay, there you go.
0: That's dumb. All right, what about twin?
1: Twin?
0: Yeah.
1: Like if we're dressed the same. Like me.
0: No, it's more so like my homie, like my bro. Okay. Twin. What a twin. Because it's guy or girl.
1: My wife calls somebody her evil twin. She says, hey, twin. That drives me insane.
3: 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I'm surprised you didn't know like what it was. It was like a whole trend.
1: Well, I guess my kid's not very cool because I've never. What a loser.
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station, Shakira, Burna Boy, Die. And I think tonight, Mexico and the United States play against each other on the pitch, soccer pitch. It's going to be a good one. I think it starts like at 8 tonight. 12-104, the Valley's party station.

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Agarrate. Well, check it out. Tonight, we have the Baker Boys coming up at 9 o'clock. If you have a party going on, this is a perfect time to do it, all right? Check it out with Wild. 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

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Joy Coy tomorrow. Tickets still available. You can check those out. It's going to be out at Bird Ogden. If you've never seen Joy Coy, he is like an amazing storyteller, comedian. It is Y104, the Valley's Party Station. Ariana.

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5: 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So

0: Mr. Rubin, sir, what a day.
1: What happened, Jesse?
0: It all started when we got a call here at Cole Air from Mrs. Quigley.
1: What was wrong?
0: AC blowing hot.
1: Is Mrs. Quigley part of our Cool Air Comfort Club family?
0: She is. So I had to get over there as quick as I could.
1: Naturally.
0: Turns out it wasn't just Mrs. Quigley who was suffering in the heat.
1: Really?
0: Oh, no. Mrs. Quigley also has a dog, three cats, a brand new kitten, some kind of reptile. He seemed fine, actually.
1: Wait.
0: There was also a hamster, a few goldfish. I'm not 100% sure, but I think there might have been a hedgehog.
1: But Jesse.
0: Plus a guinea pig, a pet rock from the 70s, five parakeets.
1: Jesse, hold on.
0: And they were all stuck in this terrible heat until I could get into the attic and get the AC working again. Another win for Cole Air.
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1: Jesse, I need you to rewind a bit.
0: Of course, Mr. Rubin, sir. What was it you wanted to say?
1: There was a kitten?
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Yeah.

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And a big shout out going out if you're having your homecoming dance tonight. A bunch of homecoming dances the next couple of weeks. And I know some of them are going out tonight. So the big shout out going out for you. It's Wild 104.

Wow, one of our The Valley's Party Station. The big shout out going out if you're still working hard for the money on a beautiful Saturday afternoon. You and I are doing the exact same thing. Wild.

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1: 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It's your boy Will I Am. Thank you so much for having us on your radio. And keep it locked in. 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

Gracias para todos for letting us be a part of your Saturday afternoon. What's going on? It's your boy, Will I Am. Hey, let me know, what can I play for you on this Saturday afternoon? Maybe get you in the mood for this rainy weather we're having. Hit me up on the Talkback feature on the iHeartRadio.

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Thank you so much for having us on your radio. 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

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Want to hear a little Ariana Grande? Happy birthday, girl. Here you go from Wild.

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What's going on, Latarte? It's the Valley's Party Station. Wow, but a four. Thank you so much for having us on your radio this Saturday afternoon. You know, I've been out and about all day, and it has been cloudy, but there has not been really any rain where I have been at. Now, let me tell you, I know that's going to change later tonight. We got a KRGB Channel 5 weather update for you coming up in just a bit. And make sure you stay social with Wild104, facebook.com/Wild104, so you can get all of your weather updates, especially as these thunderstorms are rolling in for Wild104.

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Now, whenever someone says 6 o'clock, do you immediately think it's 6 o'clock in the afternoon or 6 o'clock in the evening? Let me know. Interesting question. 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

We have family and friendly four packs up for grabs to go check out Disney on Ice later this month. 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